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Trace Adkins, I left something turned on at home here inside the saloon. Recently was a guest on the Theo Vaughn podcast. It appears that all these old timers in country music now found the way to the social media realm and community by these podcasts like the Theo Vaughn, which is one of the most popular out there right now. Hi there, Rich Cassidy. Full hour of country on this Thirsty Throwback Thursday with Party.

0: Jack Top's latest, South of Sanity, here inside the saloon. His brand new EP going to be out soon. You can find out more on his socials and his official website. Grab that wherever you download music. Vince Gill on the way. Jordan Davis with a number one. We'll also throw in a classic from the Judds on this Thirsty Throwback Thursday. And how about Kenny Chesney and Don't Happen Twice? Hang on.
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We're just pure country. Oldies, new songs, and classics in between. The

0: Jordan Davis, his most recent number one, that is Turn This Truck Around. The Judds on the way with Why Not Me here on this Thirsty Throwback Thursday. Hi, Rich Cassidy. So close to August. It's crazy. Tomorrow we will be saying goodbye to July. We'll be throwing a big old July finale party for the Friday party. Hey, and if you love the history of country music, stories behind the greatest country songs of all time, we share brand new videos each and every day, and we shared one. I'm trying to think now. I think it was Tuesday night we shared one called Death Outside the Door. And it pretty much is a story about the beginning of country music. We'll tell you a little bit more about that and where you can find it coming up.
1: 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A few passing clouds for your Thursday evening. Otherwise, mostly clear. Lows near 58 degrees overnight. Friday, intervals of clouds and sunshine. Highs near 86. Friday evening, partly cloudy. Lows near 64. Saturday, overcast. Highs near 77. Saturday evening, showers and scattered thunderstorms. An 80% chance of rain. Overnight, lows near 69 degrees. 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

0: the Zimmerman Chevy Silverado here inside the saloon. He had to cancel a show, or I should say cut it short. Delaware, I believe it was, when the power went out during his show, was able enough to have enough light on him to tell the fans that he apologized for that. It was out of his control. They couldn't play the show because there was no power to the stage. So they abruptly asked everybody to leave, and now fans are outraged that those promoters of the show with Bailey Zimmerman are not refunding any money. Up-to-the-minute country music news is always on our Facebook at RC Social Saloon. Reba, Chris Jansen, Dwight Yoakam, and we'll throw in Riley Green's latest.
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0: Racine, Gallup Police, Pomeroy, and Ravenswood. 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

Brett Yoakam, 1,000 miles from nowhere, here inside the saloon. I am still hoping and wishing and praying that coming up here this next February in 2027, February or March even, they will announce that Dwight Yoakam will be getting into the Country Music Hall of Fame. That is my wish and my dream that he does next year. I think he has deserved it for a number of years. This year, we'll wait to see Tim McGraw get inducted in a couple of months. Here's Chris Jansen, Fix a Drink, and a full hour of country. Thank you for hanging out.

0: Schmoozy and Jelly Roll with the big old number one. That is a man, Leanne Womack, on the way. They call it probably the most petty country song ever to be released. A song called I'll Think of a Reason Later. And what a great song it is. Riley Green's got a brand new one we'll play for you. And Lone Star with My Front Porch Looking In. Come on back.
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0: It's Riley Green. Think as you drunk here inside the saloon. That is his latest hangout for Flats with Life is a Highway. We'll throw in the latest from Luke Combs. And Shania Twain recently released a brand new album. Of course, she's still out on the road doing what she does so well. We'll hear Any Man of Mine next.
1: 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A few passing clouds for your Thursday evening. Otherwise, mostly clear. Lows near 58 degrees overnight. Friday, intervals of clouds and sunshine. Highs near 86. Friday evening, partly cloudy. Lows near 64. Saturday, overcast. Highs near 77. Saturday evening, showers and scattered thunderstorms. An 80% chance of rain. Overnight, lows near 69 degrees. 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

0: That's the latest from Luke Combs, Be By You, here inside the saloon with a full hour of country on this Thursday Throwback Thursday. A great throwback from Tim McGraw on the way. We'll throw in Terry Clark with Better Things to Do, country newcomer Zach John King, Zach Brown, and how about Lee Bryce?
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Morgan Wallen, Wasted on You, here inside the saloon. One of his bajillion number ones, his latest song, Be By Now, or Better By Now. Was it Been By Now? That's what it's called, Been By Now. The latest from, I should know that, everybody in the world has downloaded it. It's the most downloaded song of the past weekend, and sure to be a soon number one that quickly. Full hour country underway on this Thursday Throwback Thursday. Great throwback from Pam Tillis, and maybe it was Memphis.

0: George Burge, Luke Bryan, and Ride, Ride, Ride here inside the saloon. You know, Gary Allen had this song, Every Storm Runs Out of Rain, and I think George Burge, Luke Bryan bring up a great message in Ride, Ride, Ride. Sometimes you just got to ride through whatever the tough time is that you are going through. So if you're going through a tough time right now, just ride on through it. You will come out better, stronger on the other side. Jason Aldina on the way, Tim McGraw, and One of Them Girls, Lee Bryce, next.
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0: Jason Aldean, Don't Tell On Me, here inside the Saloon, his 32nd number one. Stick around for country newcomer Zach John King, who has taken a little time off from the road because his father suddenly passed away a couple of weeks ago, saying that family, of course, is more important than out there on the road singing his country music song. So he hopes to be out there again very soon. And speaking of artists who have canceled shows, coming up this weekend, Parker McCollum has canceled two upcoming shows because he and his wife are expected to become parents again with their second little baby. He's rescheduled those shows for Omaha and Kansas City, not this weekend, but in September. Terry Clark and Zach Brown with Alan Jackson next.
1: 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A few passing clouds through Thursday evening, otherwise mostly clear, lows near 58 degrees overnight. Friday, intervals of clouds and sunshine, highs near 86. Friday evening, partly cloudy, lows near 64. Saturday, overcast, highs near 77. Saturday evening, showers and scattered thunderstorms, an 80% chance of rain. Overnight, lows near 69 degrees. 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

0: Zach John King, Get to Drinking here inside the saloon. Again, our thoughts go out to him who recently lost his father. Just overnight, his father passed away suddenly and just really hit Zach John King hard, as it would any child, any son, saying his father was his number one fan and his inspiration. Sammy Kershaw on the way. Gary Allen. We'll throw in George Strait. Try to get to Amarillo by morning. And Keith Anderson as we pick them wildflowers here on this Thirsty Throwback Thursday.
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Patty Loveless, I try to think about Elvis here inside the saloon. Set him up and shoot him down. It is a full hour of country. You're always welcome. Hang out inside the saloon as long as you'd like to. No cover charge. No closing time. You hang out as long as you want to. Hey, why don't you just call tomorrow off? Give yourself an extended weekend. Say it's the end of July and you got to take a little personal time. John Party on the way. George Strait. Throw in Sammy Kershaw and we pick those wildflowers with Keith Anderson.

0: enough.
1: John Party in boots off his latest here inside the saloon with Sammy Kershaw on the way doing something he's up to no good, doing something he shouldn't be doing, third-rate romance. Lainey Wilson with John Mayer, brand new song from them called Phone Keys Wallet, and Gary Allen, Right Where I Need to Be. You're locked into the saloon. Come on back.
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0: Lainey Wilson, John Mayer, that is Phone Keys Wallet here inside the saloon. That is their latest. Diamond Rio on the way with Unbelievable. We'll throw in Ella Langley Morgan Wallen with another number one for both country music superstars, I Can't Love You Anymore. And Florida Georgia Line, apparently back together working on brand new music, writing some new tunes, and hoping to do a few shows together, maybe even doing a small mini reunion tour, first part of 2027. We'll hear Round Here, FGL, next.
1: 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A few passing clouds for your Thursday evening. Otherwise, mostly clear, lows near 58 degrees overnight. Friday, intervals of clouds and sunshine, highs near 86. Friday evening, partly cloudy, lows near 64. Saturday, overcast, highs near 77. Saturday evening, showers and scattered thunderstorms with 80% chance of rain. Overnight, lows near 69 degrees. 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

0: Ella Langley, Morgan Wallen, I Can't Love You Anymore here inside the saloon. This past week, it went number one on one of the many music charts that are out there. Congratulations to them. Hey, tomorrow is Friday. Let's get at it. If you love the history of country music and stories behind the greatest country songs of all time, as I get all choked up, hey, join me on my Facebook and TikTok known as Cassidy Country, C-A-S-S-I-D-Y, Cassidy Country, where each and every day I bring you a brand new country music video, stories behind the greatest country songs of all time. 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

I tell you, the real question is, how have I lived this long without hearing Achy Breaky Heart by Billy Ray Cyrus? Oh, my gosh, I just got a request for that. Yes, I'm going to play it. It's coming up here next. But right now, here's Jason Allen.

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Some stations are new country. We're just pure country. Oldies, new songs, and classics in between. The Wolf.

0: You know, how many years has this been for him? I mean, he's constantly been at the top. Kenny Chesney and his latest there, Carry On, the name of his new song. He was doing an interview with the DJ, and he was telling her, I thought this was so cool, because she asked the same question. You know, you've been this successful for this long, and you're still at the top, so, you know, selling out stadiums and stuff. How did you do it? And he said he had a contract with his soul.
1: What was your contract with your soul?
2: Was to give all of me. I didn't want this to not happen because I was lazy and that I didn't want to do the work. I think that a lot of times when people talk negative about you or they don't understand your dream or journey, it's easy for them to talk negative about you.
1: Yes.
2: Because they don't want to look in the mirror and realize that they weren't willing to do the work.
1: But Kenny, you write
2: I didn't want to be that person.
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0: Yeah, speaking of happening to me, Russell Dickerson and Charlie Derrick, do y'all believe in love at first sight? You know, I absolutely believe it happens. It's never happened to me. I mean, I've seen a girl, you know, walk in the door and I'm going, hubba, hubba, hubba. You know, I've done that. Everybody's done that. But love at first sight, you see somebody and, you know, like a Hallmark movie, you know, you immediately know. There's one guy who believes in it. Matter of fact, one of his biggest songs is all about love at first sight. It's to the music of an old song, but it's his new song with his new lyrics. You know what it is? Stick around. You'll find out next.
1: 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Close, compassionate, comprehensive. A few passing clouds for your Thursday evening. Otherwise, mostly clear. Lows near 58 degrees overnight. Friday, intervals of clouds and sunshine. Highs near 86. Friday evening, partly cloudy. Lows near 64. Saturday, overcast. Highs near 77. Saturday evening, showers and scattered thunderstorms. An 80% chance of rain. Overnight, lows near 69 degrees.
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0: Okay, Brad, woman, Charlie. So what's up for the weekend for y'all? Y'all got anything going on this weekend you can't wait to get to? I was confused last night. Sometimes, you know, if you work these hours too, if you work third shift, you know, sometimes you'll think, okay, what is today? You know, because it's middle of the night. You know, it's happened to me a lot. But I was thinking last night was Thursday. And then I realized, wait a minute, wasn't I saying that last night? I think it was. But I hadn't got anything. It is the night to ask about the weekend because we're dangerously close to it now. So I was off 24 hours, but it's time to ask it now. What y'all doing this weekend? You got anything going this weekend you can't wait to get to?
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Well, it's pretty plain to see that ain't my truck. Red Atkins, Charlie Derrick. But it's a little tougher when I ask you the question. You remember what you were doing in 1988? I mean, you remember the year and everything, but you don't remember. What are you talking about, Charlie? I can't remember what I was doing in 1988 unless I play you one of your favorite songs from 1988, like "Song of the South," "Sweet Potato Pie," "Just to Shut Your Mouth." Yes, sir. Got Alabama coming up here next. But right now, here's Luke.

0: say so.
1: Yeah, yeah. Listen, you got plenty of friends in low places. You could call them and say, "Look here, I'm having a little trouble." They'll probably invite you down to the bar, tell you, let's have a couple of cold ones. That'll fix everything. You know what? A lot of times it does. What are you talking about, Charlie, now? I'm talking about Garth Brooks and Friends in Low Places coming up next.
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Oldies, new songs, and classics in between. The Wolf.

0: Morgan Wallen, and I got better. Charlie Dirk here. Y'all going to see Spider-Man over the weekend? Me and Andrew's going. She loves Spider-Man. They say that movie is going to make anywhere from $450 to $500 million at the box office the first weekend. Now, that's a worldwide number, but still, they say about $175 for the U.S. $175 opening movie, opening weekend for Spider-Man this weekend.
1: 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A few passing clouds for your Thursday evening. Otherwise, mostly clear, lows near 58 degrees overnight. Friday, intervals of clouds and sunshine, highs near 86. Friday evening, partly cloudy, lows near 64. Saturday, overcast, highs near 77. Saturday evening, showers and scattered thunderstorms, an 80% chance of rain. Overnight, lows near 69 degrees.
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0: He just looks like he's just having the best time. You ever see him do? I mean, maybe not go see him in concert, but you see him on TV. He was on, was that the CMAs he was on, and about 3 or 4 months ago, and he was playing. You ever heard that song Guitar? Yeah, he played it on the CMA Awards show, and he just looks like he's just having the best time ever. You know, I like him a lot. Everybody does. Zach Toppin, his latest, South of Sanity, here with the Charlie Derrick Show. Speaking of having a good time, I hope you're having a good time with me tonight. I know I sure am. Hope you are, too.
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0: Here's Tucker Wetmore with Brunette. Charlie Derrick, I'm loving this story about this Jacksonville kid. He's 11 years old. Nehemiah Turner is his name. And what he did over the summer was he went to the Humane Society. I don't know how often he went, but when he went to the Humane Society, 11 years old, this kid, and he's going in there and he's reading to the animals. He's just reading stories to the animals. And you think, you've been to a Humane Society, you know, there's a lot of racket going on there. But he went in there and read to him. He went in there and read to him. I didn't see how long he did or how many days a week that he did do it, but he did it. All summer long he did it. And they said, it calmed the dogs down.
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0: Yes, great song by Chevy Silverado. True story, too. Bailey Zimmerman wrote that. I mean, what you hear in that song, you know, he's telling what actually happened to him when he was a kid. I like when songwriters do that. I like when songwriters here are so creative, they can even write songs about the girl out there hanging clothes on the clothesline. Y'all remember clotheslines? We had one growing up. You know, hang all your clothes. You do the wash, but you didn't do them in a dryer. I don't know why. I guess we didn't have a dryer, but you take them out there and you had a clothesline. You stuck them up out there. But songwriters could write a song about the girl out there doing it and take it to number one, you know, too. You know what the song is? Stick around. You'll hear it. Let me give you, it's from Sarah Evans. I'll give you that clue. Yeah. Stick around. It's coming up.
1: 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A few passing clouds for your Thursday evening. Otherwise, mostly clear, lows near 58 degrees overnight. Friday, intervals of clouds and sunshine, highs near 86. Friday evening, partly cloudy, lows near 64. Saturday, overcast, highs near 77. Saturday evening, showers and scattered thunderstorms, an 80% chance of rain. Overnight, lows near 69 degrees.
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We're just pure country. Oldies, new songs, and classics in between. The

0: Yeah, look here. I ain't as thick as you drunk I am. Riley Green, Charlie Derrick. It still blows me away. We were talking about this last night. Riley Green had an interview with Riley Green, and I didn't do the interview. I just got the clip of the audio from the interview another DJ was doing, and Riley Green was talking about, you know, when a fight breaks out at a concert, and you just assume it's a bunch of drunk guys, right? And Riley Green said most of the fights that break out at his shows, at his concerts, were girls, women. That still blows me away.
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0: Yeah, it's doing it for Tam just to see her smile. I tell you, it's doing it for me just to hear a little Montgomery Gentry. Man, this band was so good. Here's one of their big ones, one of my faves from them, Something to Be Proud Of.
1: There's a story that my daddy tells religiously, like clockwork every time he sees an opening in a conversation about the way things used to be.

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0: Luke Combs and BYU, Charlie Derrick. We were talking about this earlier, about how if you work third shift, a lot of times, you ever get confused? What day is it? You have to stop. Okay, what day is this? You know, I generally know the day. I always, most always have to look at the date, though, or the, you know, the date. The day I know, but the date. So what date is this? Do you realize today is the last day of July? We're heading into August. This is going to be the first weekend in August.
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0: There's Morgan Wallen, and don't we, Charlie Derrick. Do y'all ever hesitate? I do this all the time. Hesitate to do something because you're, in the back of your mind, you're pretty sure you're not going to know how to do it once you start doing it. I do that all the time, but then I get into it, and I say, oh, yeah, okay, I can do this, but I have to start. I got to get into action. I had a friend all the time from Georgia. Helen used to say that to me all the time. She had that Georgia accent, too. She'd say, Charlie, you got to get your blank in action. She'd say action. Three or four syllables to action, you know. But I had to make a new resume, and you know, for because they just wanted it for work, and so I had to make another one, and I was intimidated by it, but I got it started. Shoot, man, I was done in an hour.
1: 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A few passing clouds for your Thursday evening. Otherwise, mostly clear, lows near 58 degrees overnight. Friday, intervals of clouds and sunshine, highs near 86. Friday evening, partly cloudy, lows near 64. Saturday, overcast, highs near 77. Saturday evening, showers and scattered thunderstorms, an 80% chance of rain. Overnight, lows near 69 degrees.
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0: George Burge, Luke Bryan, and Ride, Ride, Ride, Charlie Derrick, Chicken Soup for You Country Soul. The right people won't think you're too much. You ever get around people and they kind of look at you like, he's a little weird? The right people won't think you're too much. The right people just ask you, where'd you get that mermaid outfit?
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Racine, Gallup Police, Pomeroy, Ravenswood. 93.1. 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

My buddy Pat Jack and his wife Lisa went to see her recently and said she was real good. Jody Messina and Lesson Leaving. Charlie Derrick, appreciate y'all joining me. How about a little Zach Brown Band for the show tonight?

0: Here's one of our newcomers, Zach John King, Get to Drinking, Charlie Derrick. You know, when you're on a long road trip and you're on the interstate and, you know, it's a good road and everything, and you're just cruising right along, but you say, man, you know what I need? I need to get off this interstate. I need to put a little gravel in my travel. Maybe not gravel, but you want to get on that back road, right? You ever do that? Rodney Atkins does. What a great song he's got to sing about it, too. It's coming up here next. You remember that song? Take a back road, like I say. Rodney Atkins coming up next.
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0: You're right about Lowe, Corey Kent, and Co. Wessel, Charlie Derrick. See, I think you need to be careful with somebody who says, well, back in my day, people didn't act like that. Yeah, they did. Yeah, back in everybody's day. There have been weird people, different time periods and different time zones. Some people are just weird. And, you know, they embrace their weird, I guess. And, it ain't weird to them. So, my dad used to say all the time, everybody was alike, it'd be an awful boring place. But this is kind of weird. As a matter of fact, the airlines have banned this now. People have started taking these little 3-foot robots with them. And have you seen those? Just Google it. Airlines ban robos from buying a seat. Now, they buy them a seat on the airline, and they sit next to them. But for some reason, the airline said, yeah, we ain't going to have that. And so they banned them.
1: 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Rivers Health, close, compassionate, comprehensive. A few passing clouds through Thursday evening, otherwise mostly clear, lows near 58 degrees overnight. Friday, intervals of clouds and sunshine, highs near 86. Friday evening, partly cloudy, lows near 64. Saturday, overcast, highs near 77. Saturday evening, showers and scattered thunderstorms, an 80% chance of rain. Overnight, lows near 69 degrees.
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1: Here, John Party trying to get his boots off. Charlie Derrick here. 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Her daughter wanted to get these expensive jeans, and her mom just had to give her the big mulcher.
2: $75 for a pair of jeans. 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
2: I'm Tom Sussman, and this is your Vandalia News Morning Report. Today, the management of the Mason County EMS will be transitioned to HealthNet. Also, in the near future, there will be a new EMS station opened near Nucor. Clinton Burley, head of HealthNet, explains.
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4: Would that include training, billings, staffing?
3: 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We'll handle education for the staff. We'll handle group purchasing, make recommendations perhaps for insurance improvements, basically provide on-site professional EMS management. Mason County is a growing county. 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We're going to try to help meet those.
4: EMS is complicated. It's getting more and more technical, more and more regulations. Reimbursement's an issue. How does this help?
3: It helps because of economy of scale and knowledgeable leaders at every level. For example, if there's a human resources issue, the county is not set up to deal with an EMS-specific human resources issue. We have human resources professionals within our pool of professionals who are focused on EMS every day. So it eliminates the need for the county commission to try to have specialists in all these business lines that do affect, as you said, the challenges of running professional EMS in today's environment.
2: Mason EMS employees, though, will remain employees of the county. HealthNet is jointly owned by Marshall Health, Vandalia, and WVU Medicine. Governor Patrick Morrissey has closed applications for the school clothing voucher program early this year, causing State Treasurer Larry Pack to question the governor's commitment to taking care of children in need. Quote, "It's outrageous and unacceptable that as we celebrate millions of dollars in surpluses, we claim we lack the proper funding for programs that protect our most vulnerable children," unquote, Pack said. This weekend,

Yeah, you know that beer's going to win out over that. Half of me, Thomas Rhett, Riley Green, Charlie, Derek. Man, we got some good music coming up. That Dierks Bentley and What Was I Thinking? And the new one from Megan Maroney, too. Both coming up next. But right now, man, you'll talk about a classic. Here's one from Travis.

0: Yeah, come here and get a little taste of your own medicine there. Megan Roney, her new one, Charlie Derrick. This next guy, I got to tell you, I just love this next guy I'm about to play. He got his start. Well, he wrote, you remember Elvis did Kentucky Rain? You old enough to remember that? He wrote that song. He wrote movie scores. He was a really talented songwriter. He was a great singer, though, and his first song came out in 1976. And, I instantly became a big fan of his. My favorite song from him, though, I'm about to play. It's coming up next. Of course, you'll hear it, and you'll say, oh, okay, so that's who Charlie's talking about. But you like him, too, so it ain't going to hurt your feelings to hear this song either. Stick around. You'll hear it. Coming up next.
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0: Can't love you anymore, Ella and Morgan, Charlie. You know, it's hard to, Gwen Stefani and Blake Shelton been married for so long. That's just who you think, okay, that's Blake and Gwen together. But everybody remembers when he was married to Miranda Lambert. And remember Miranda's band, Pistol Annie's? Pistol Annie's, that was one of her bands. And the song that Pistol Annie's, Miranda Lambert, and all those girls got together and did with Blake, it's one of my favorites. Boys Around Here. Red. You remember that song. Stick around. It's on the way. Coming up next.
1: 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Clear to partly cloudy skies for your overnight. We'll see lows near 58 degrees. Friday, partly cloudy skies, highs near 86. Partly cloudy early Friday evening with increasing clouds overnight, lows near 64. Saturday, cloudy with a stray shower, thunderstorm possible, highs near 80. Saturday night, 90% chance of showers and thunderstorms, lows near 69.
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0: You know, I just love what he said. He was getting interviewed by this DJ, and the DJ asked him, Kenny Chesney, he said, you know, you've been a success for so many years, been top at the top for so many years. How do you maintain that? And he said he made a contract in the very beginning, and you got to come here and listen to this. He made a contract with his soul.
1: What was your contract with your soul?
2: Was to give all of me. I didn't want this to not happen because I was lazy. And that I didn't want to do the work. I think that a lot of times when people talk negative about you or they don't understand your dream or journey, it's easy for them to talk negative about you.
1: Yes.
2: Because they don't want to look in the mirror and realize that they weren't willing to do the work.
1: But Kenny, you right?
2: I didn't want to be that person.
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1: 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On this Friday, I'm thinking about Iran. The mullahs in Tehran reportedly threatened physical violence against Melania and Barron Trump. No surprise, these are savages over there. But it should be a sobering moment for every American. The problem for President Trump is that the American people are not backing him the way they usually would. That's because of high prices for gasoline and food. Most folks know the administration's strike on Iran was the right thing to do. You cannot let a terrorist nation develop a nuclear weapon. So right now, it is impossible to ascertain the situation on the ground. How much damage is the USA doing to the Iranians? There's no accurate reporting. Information is scant. But there is a history component to all of this. In 1945, the high command in Germany and also in Japan refused to acknowledge the war was lost. They did not care how many of their own people died. Some leadership is just crazy. And the mullahs are in that category. The solution to Iran remains elusive. Back in a moment. Most people already know what medications they take. You don't need another waiting room. 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That is the Morning O'Reilly Update. 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
3: Here's a look at your latest Superstar Country Quad County weather forecast brought to you by Julia Davis State Farm. Licensed in Ohio and West Virginia, like a good neighbor, State Farm is there. A mix of sun and clouds today in the Quad County. We'll see high temperatures top out near 86 degrees tonight. Partly cloudy early, increasing clouds overnight. Lows near 64. Saturday, cloudy with a stray shower or thunderstorm possible. Highs near 80. Saturday evening, showers and thunderstorms likely. We could see some locally heavy rainfall. 90% chance of rain. Lows near 69.
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1: Who in the country music world guffs?
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1: Okay.
0: Most everybody. It'd be hard. It'd be easier for me to tell you who don't, you know.
1: Did Toby Keith, does he play?
0: Did he play? Yeah, absolutely. I played a lot with Toby and Chicks and Ronnie, and Lord, the list goes on and on, all of them.
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93.1 FM, the Pride of Noonan, Georgia. There's Mr. Alan Jackson, and he's gone country on the Morning Howl, brought to you by your good friends at Holzer Health. Let me tell you, folks, we got a whole carload of country coming at you this morning, and we're going to kick it off right now with Mr. Rodney Atkins, and he's in love with the farmer's daughter.

0: 93.1 FM, Kane Brown, and he's got a woman on the Morning Howl, brought to you this morning, as always, by your good friends at Hoser Hell. Hey, don't forget, coming up tomorrow night, right here in Ravenswood, we're going to have one of the best country artists out there. Dina Carter is going to be performing on stage at the Ohio River Festival tomorrow night. Myself, I'm going to be up there on stage bringing her out, along with my pretty little cohort, the lovely Jenny B. She's going to be up there with me, so you want to be sure to join us tomorrow night in Ravenswood, West Virginia. Okay, it's the Ohio River Festival. All kinds of things going on throughout the weekend, beginning on Friday and running through Sunday. So get out there and enjoy it. And also enjoy the award-winning singer, Dina Carter. She's going to be singing songs like Strawberry Wine and We Danced Anyway. And Did I Shave My Legs for This? You know, I'm not the kind to shave my legs, but I do like to listen to that song. And I love Dina Carter. Stick around. We got lots more of your country favorites on the way.
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0: 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Let me tell you, folks, it's inevitable. After the fairs and all this fun and malarkey and ballyhoo, comes the inevitable. School is going to start. 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Well, it begins today and runs through August the 3rd. Coming up on Monday, it's going to be winding things down at 11:59 p.m. You're going to save on things like clothing, laptops and tablets, instructional materials, school supplies, and sports equipment. 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So get your checkbooks out, get your cash out, and let's start saving some money this weekend, okay?
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2: Here's a look at your latest superstar country quad county weather forecast, brought to you by Julia Davis State Farm. Licensed in Ohio and West Virginia, like a good neighbor, State Farm is there. A mix of sun and clouds today in the quad county. We'll see high temperatures top out near 86 degrees tonight. Partly cloudy early, increasing clouds overnight. Lows near 64. Saturday, cloudy with a stray shower or thunderstorm possible. Highs near 80. Saturday evening, showers and thunderstorms likely. We could see some locally heavy rainfall. 90% chance of rain. Lows near 69.
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0: say so.
1: That's all you got to do. If you need somebody, just say so. Dan and Shay on The Morning Howl, brought to you here on Pain in the Morning by your good friends at Holzer Health. You know what? Becky Great and Sarah Frank had so much fun last year. They're going to do it again. What are we talking about? Well, they're going to talk about the co-op on the Commons in Chester, Ohio. Coming your way on Tuesday, August 4th, 5:30 until 7 p.m. To reserve your spot, contact Becky Great or Sarah Frank for all the details. There's vendor spaces available, so head on out there.
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1: I'm Tom Sussman, and this is your Vandalia News Morning Report. Today, the management of the Mason County EMS will be transitioned to HealthNet. Also, in the near future, there will be a new EMS station opened near Nucor. Clinton Burley, head of HealthNet, explains.
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3: Would that include training, billings, staffing?
2: We will not be taking on the staff. We will be managing the staff. The staff will be still employed by the Mason County Commission. 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We'll handle safety. We'll handle education for the staff. We'll handle group purchasing, make recommendations perhaps for insurance improvements, basically provide on-site professional EMS management. Mason County is a growing county. There's a lot of needs coming here for public safety. We're going to try to help meet those.
3: EMS is complicated. It's getting more and more technical, more and more regulations. Reimbursement's an issue. How does this help?
2: It helps because of economy of scale and knowledgeable leaders at every level. For example, if there's a human resources issue, the county is not set up to deal with an EMS-specific human resources issue. We have human resources professionals within our pool of professionals who are focused on EMS every day. So it eliminates the need for the county commission to try to have specialists in all these business lines that do affect, as you said, the challenges of running professional EMS in today's environment.
1: Mason EMS employees, though, will remain employees of the county. HealthNet is jointly owned by Marshall Health, Vandalia, and WVU Medicine. Governor Patrick Morrissey has closed applications for the school clothing voucher program early this year, causing State Treasurer Larry Pack to question the governor's commitment to taking care of children in need. Quote, "It's outrageous and unacceptable that as we celebrate millions of dollars in surpluses, we claim we lack the proper funding for programs that protect our most vulnerable children," unquote, Pack said. This weekend, it's the Ohio River Festival in Ravenswood at Washington's Riverfront Park, kicking off tonight and running through Sunday. The headliner for the free festival is Nashville great Deanna Carter on Saturday. I'm Tom Sussman reporting for Vandalia News.
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5: Here's a look at your latest Superstar Country Quad County weather forecast brought to you by Julia Davis State Farm. Licensed in Ohio and West Virginia, like a good neighbor, State Farm is there. A mix of sun and clouds today in the Quad County. We'll see high temperatures top out near 86 degrees tonight. Partly cloudy early, increasing clouds overnight. Lows near 64. Saturday, cloudy with a stray shower or thunderstorm possible. Highs near 80. Saturday evening, showers and thunderstorms likely. We could see some locally heavy rainfall. 90% chance of rain. Lows near 69.
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Born to Love Again is a brand new man. There's Kix Brooks and Ronnie Dunn for you on The Morning Howl, brought to you by your good friends at Holzer Health. Let me tell you, folks, there's all kinds of great stuff happening this morning. I want to tell you about more, but here's Kenny Chesney, and I never wanted nothing more.

0: Superstar Country 93.1 FM on the Morning Howl, brought to you this morning, as always, by your good friends at Hoser Health. There's Zach Topp and South of Sanity. I'm a little south of Sanity this morning because I'm going a little crazy over the latest Reese Cup editions, okay? Reese has just released their limited edition flavors. They're the Marshmallow Cup and the returning of the Strawberry PB&J Cup, both inspired by nostalgic childhood lunches, okay? Sounds great to me. I can't wait to just tear into one, okay? The Reese's Marshmallow Cup is a new addition featuring smooth milk chocolate, classic Reese's peanut butter, and the gooey marshmallow-flavored filling, okay? Also, the PB&J and strawberry is milk chocolate, peanut butter, and a layer of strawberry-filled filling. I can't wait to go to my local grocery store, local convenience store, and just tear into three or four of them.
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10: 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Again, we report from the West Virginia Open at Glade Springs Resort in Daniels, West Virginia. Yesterday, country music parody singer-songwriter Cletus Judd was out there competing. He did not make the cut, but got to tell us some stories afterwards.
11: When you were on tour, were you able to golf at all?
12: All the time, yeah. I won't go anywhere if I can't play golf. You know, I don't get to, I don't tour as much as I used to, thank goodness, but I still get out there and, you know, every chance I get, but I play a lot when I'm home for sure.
11: Who in the country music world golfs?
12: Oh, most of them.
11: Okay.
12: Most everybody. It'd be hard. It'd be easier for me to tell you who don't, you know.
11: Did Toby Keith, does he play?
12: Toby
11: did. He play?
12: Yeah, absolutely. I played a lot with Toby and Kix and Ronnie, and Lord, the list goes on, all of them.
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1: Well, you know, it's been known to happen. I fell in love with a cowgirl on the Morning Howler, brought to you by Parmalee on the Morning Howl, brought to you by your good friends at Holzer Health and Cowgirl. Glad to have you along. Tell you what, I'm talking about fine folks this morning. I want to tell you about the fine folks at Guard Care 2026, okay? Coming up tomorrow and Sunday at the location is going to be at Heritage Hall at 191 West Union Street in Athens, Ohio. 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
3: Here's a look at your latest superstar country quad county weather forecast, brought to you by Julia Davis State Farm. Licensed in Ohio and West Virginia, like a good neighbor, State Farm is there. A mix of sun and clouds today in the Quad County. We'll see high temperatures top out near 86 degrees tonight. Partly cloudy early, increasing clouds overnight. Lows near 64. Saturday, cloudy with a stray shower or thunderstorm possible. Highs near 80. Saturday evening, showers and thunderstorms likely. We could see some locally heavy rainfall. 90% chance of rain. Lows near 69.
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0: 93.1 FM, Bailey Zimmerman and Chevy Silverado on the Morning Howl, brought to you exclusively by your good friends at Holzer Health. Have you ever saw the Rodgers and Hammerstein's performance of Oklahoma? Well, you're going to get a chance to now. The music's by Richard Rodgers and the lyrics are by Oscar Hammerstein. Let me tell you, folks, it's based on the play Green Grow in the Lilacs, okay? By Lynn Riggs, and choreography by Agnes DeMille, okay? But River City Players is going to be presenting their take on it, coming up with two big performances, the weekend of August 29th at 7 p.m. and on Sunday, August 30th at 2 p.m. at the Blakesley Center. Tickets are still available online and in person. Just stop by the box office and tell them you want some.
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0: 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Racine. 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
2: I'm Tom Sussman, and this is your Vandalia News Morning Report. Today, the management of the Mason County EMS will be transitioned to HealthNet. Also, in the near future, there will be a new EMS station opened near Nucor. Clinton Burley, head of HealthNet, explains.
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3: 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We're going to try to help meet those.
4: EMS is complicated. 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Reimbursement's an issue. How does this help?
3: It helps because of economy of scale and knowledgeable leaders at every level. For example, if there's a human resources issue, the county is not set up to deal with an EMS-specific human resources issue. We have human resources professionals within our pool of professionals who are focused on EMS every day. So it eliminates the need for the county commission to try to have specialists in all these business lines that do affect, as you said, the challenges of running professional EMS in today's environment.
2: Mason EMS employees, though, will remain employees of the county. HealthNet is jointly owned by Marshall Health, Vandalia, and WVU Medicine. Governor Patrick Morrissey has closed applications for the school clothing voucher program early this year, causing State Treasurer Larry Pack to question the governor's commitment to taking care of children in need. Quote, "It's outrageous and unacceptable that as we celebrate millions of dollars in surpluses, we claim we lack the proper funding for programs that protect our most vulnerable children," unquote, Pack said. This weekend, it's the Ohio River Festival in Ravenswood at Washington's Riverfront Park, kicking off tonight and running through Sunday. The headliner for the free festival is Nashville great Deanna Carter on Saturday. I'm Tom Sussman reporting for Vandalia News.
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6: Here's a look at your latest Superstar Country Quad County weather forecast brought to you by Julia Davis State Farm. Licensed in Ohio and West Virginia, like a good neighbor, State Farm is there. A mix of sun and clouds today in the Quad County. We'll see high temperatures top out near 86 degrees tonight. Partly cloudy early, increasing clouds overnight. Lows near 64. Saturday, cloudy with a stray shower or thunderstorm possible. Highs near 80. Saturday evening, showers and thunderstorms likely. We could see some locally heavy rainfall. 90% chance of rain. Lows near 69.
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93.1 FM, yeah, there's Jason Aldean and Whiskey Drink on the Morning Howl, brought to you exclusively by your good friends at Holzer Health. Let me tell you, folks, we got lots more of your favorite country on the horizon this morning, but we also have the lovely Faith Hill and This Kiss. I don't

glasses, she looks great in anything. She's, I want a piece of chocolate, take me to a movie. 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She's a Saturn with a sunroof, with her brown hair on.

0: Superstar Country 93.1 FM, The Wolf. There's Thomas Rhett and Jordan Davis and a Bad Life on the Morning Howl, brought to you as always by your good friends at Holzer Health. You know, if you're from around here, you know that this week is a big week for county fairs, okay? The 2026 Gallia County Junior Fair gets underway on Monday, August the 3rd. It's all brought to you by your fine folks at Holzer. They're going to have some great big-time entertainment. It's going to be Riley Clemens on Tuesday, August the 4th. Also, they're going to have Hunter Girl on Wednesday, August the 5th. Country music sensation Chris Cagle is going to be playing music that everyone's going to enjoy at 8:30 p.m. on Thursday. And then finishing out the 2026 Gallia County Junior Fair is going to be a local boy, Mr. Briar Williams. I've known Briar since he was just a little tiny seed, okay, before he grew up to be a big-time country music sensation, okay? 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

0: 93.1 FM on the morning show with Tom Payne. I'm here on Payne in the Morning all the way up until 10 a.m. playing your favorite country on the Morning Howl, brought to you by your good friends at Holzer Health. There's Mr. Toby Keith. I ain't as good as it once was. Glad to have you with me this morning. If you're celebrating a birthday today, well, happy birthday to you, okay? You're in good company. Or if your friends are having a birthday today or family member, wish them a happy birthday from me as well. J.K. Rowling, a famous British author known for Harry Potter series, was born back in 1965. Fred Quimby, an animation producer known for Tom and Jerry. I love that cat and mouse. They were great. He was born back in 1886. Stephanie Wiolek, a chemist who invented Kevlar, was born back in 1923, much to the delight of many soldiers over the years. Wesley Snipes, of course, known for his best action flicks like Blade and Major League. He was born in 62. Mark Cuban, an entrepreneur and television personality on Shark Tank. He also owns the Dallas Mavericks. He was born back in 1958. B.J. Novak, actor and writer best known for The Office. He was born back in 1979. Dean Cain, he's best known for Lois and Clark and The New Adventures of Superman. He was born back in 1966. You got to say that when you're talking about Dean Cain and Superman. You got to say it like Superman. Hey, also, Zach Brown was born today back in the day. He was born back in 1978. Lil Uzi Vert, a popular American rapper and singer, was born back in 1995. Fatboy Slim, a British electronic musician and DJ, was born back in 1963. So there you go, folks. There are your birthdays to celebrate with you today, along with your birthday. Again, happy birthday to you.
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2: Here's a look at your latest Superstar Country Quad County weather forecast, brought to you by Julia Davis State Farm. Licensed in Ohio and West Virginia, like a good neighbor, State Farm is there. Sunny skies to start off your Friday, then a few afternoon clouds, highs near 86. Tonight, partly cloudy skies, early giveaway to cloudy skies late, lows around 65. Keeping our fingers crossed, the rain does not dampen a very busy weekend in the region with the Big Bend Blues Bash in Pomeroy and the Ohio River Festival in Ravenswood. Saturday, overcast conditions. We could see a stray shower or thunderstorm, highs near 80. Saturday evening, a 60% chance of scattered thunderstorms and mainly cloudy overnight with thunderstorms likely, lows around 70.
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0: 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Let me tell you, folks, we celebrated birthdays just a moment ago, but there's also other things we can celebrate today, like National Avocado Day, celebrating that creamy green droop. Technically, it's a fruit, but, you know, after Americans consumed 436 million pounds back in 1985, it's grown to more than 2.8 billion pounds in recent years. Also, one of my favorite days to celebrate, National Mutt Day, was founded back in 2005 by Colleen Page, celebrating mixed breed dogs and to drive awareness that mutts account for more than 75% of shelter populations that are genetically diverse. The documented health advantages over inbred purebreds are, they're kind of good dogs too. Okay, Harry Potter's birthday celebrated today, and System Administrator Appreciation Day is celebrated today as well. I want to invite you along because we got another hour together on The Morning Howl, brought to you by Holzer Health.
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6: 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Then say Car Ferry Land. 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
2: I'm Tom Sussman, and this is your Vandalia News Morning Report. Today, the management of the Mason County EMS will be transitioned to HealthNet. Also, in the near future, there will be a new EMS station opened near Nucor. Clinton Burley, head of HealthNet, explains.
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4: Would that include training, billings, staffing?
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4: EMS is complicated. 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Reimbursement's an issue. How does this help?
3: It helps because of economy of scale and knowledgeable leaders at every level. For example, if there's a human resources issue, the county is not set up to deal with an EMS-specific human resources issue. We have human resources professionals within our pool of professionals who are focused on EMS every day. So it eliminates the need for the county commission to try to have specialists in all these business lines that do affect, as you said, the challenges of running professional EMS in today's environment.
2: Mason EMS employees, though, will remain employees of the county. HealthNet is jointly owned by Marshall Health, Vandalia, and WVU Medicine. Governor Patrick Morrissey has closed applications for the school clothing voucher program early this year, causing State Treasurer Larry Pack to question the governor's commitment to taking care of children in need. Quote, "It's outrageous and unacceptable that as we celebrate millions of dollars in surpluses, we claim we lack the proper funding for programs that protect our most vulnerable children," unquote, Pack said. This weekend, it's the Ohio River Festival in Ravenswood at Washington's Riverfront Park, kicking off tonight and running through Sunday. The headliner for the free festival is Nashville great Deanna Carter on Saturday. I'm Tom Sussman reporting for Vandalia News.
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6: Here's a look at your latest Superstar Country Quad County weather forecast brought to you by Julia Davis State Farm. Licensed in Ohio and West Virginia, like a good neighbor, State Farm is there. Sunny skies to start off your Friday, then a few afternoon clouds, highs near 86. Tonight, partly cloudy skies, early giving way to cloudy skies late, lows around 65. Keeping our fingers crossed, the rain does not dampen a very busy weekend in the region with Big Bend Blues Bash in Pomeroy and the Ohio River Festival in Ravenswood. Saturday, overcast conditions. We could see a stray shower or thunderstorm, highs near 80. Saturday evening, a 60% chance of scattered thunderstorms and mainly cloudy overnight with thunderstorms likely, lows around 70.
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You know, when you say superstar country, it's for people like this. There's Alan Jackson, a superstar in his own right, and Living on Love on the Morning Howl, brought to you as always by your good friends at Holzer Health. How about this one from Richie McDonald and Lone Star? And baby, I'm amazed by you.

0: 93.1 FM, Mr. George Burns and Luke Bryan, and Ride, Ride, Ride on the Morning Howl, brought to you as always by your good friends at Holzer Health. Let me tell you about the third annual Gallup Police Volunteer Fire Department Bingo, okay? With fun, prizes, and community. It's coming your way on Saturday, October 24th at the Gallup Police Fire Department. 20 games for $20, 20 regular games valued at $150, and 3 special games valued at $300. I get early bird sales will start the first week of August. So get your sheets and get on down there. It's going to be a lot of fun. They've got some great prizes, too. Stick around. We'll be back with more of your favorite country coming up.
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0: 93.1 FM, the lovely Ella Langley and Choosing Texas on the Morning Howl, brought to you as always by your good friends at Hoser Health. I hear that Ella Langley did a great concert just this past week down in Pikeville, Kentucky, and, you know, just a wonderful, wonderful entertainer. Time for your day in history today. 1790, the U.S. Patent Office is open. For the first patent was signed by President George Washington and issued to Samuel Hopkins for method of making potash. I have no idea what potash is. I'll have to do a little bit of Googling on that one. 1917, the Third Battle of Ypres began in Belgium during World War I. 1941, Nazi official Hermann Göring ordered Reinhard Heydrich to prepare a general plan for the final solution. Wonder how that went, okay? 1991, U.S. President George H.W. Bush, George Herbert Walker Bush, and Soviet leader Mikhail Gorbachev signed the START 1 Nuclear Arms Reduction Treaty in Moscow. Back in 1971, Apollo 15 astronauts David Scott and James Irwin became the first humans to drive a lunar rover on the moon. That was kind of fun. They left it there, though. You know, I think they ought to go back, you know, on one of these NASA flights or one of these, you know, these free flights or whatever they're calling them now. I think they should go back to the moon and see if that thing will start, okay? Or I don't think we can have jumper cables that far. Also, 1912, swimmer Michael Phelps won his 19th career Olympic medal at the London Games, making him the most decorated Olympian in history. Way to go, Mike. It's a wonderful time to be an athlete, okay? Stick around. We got lots more of your favorite country on the way.
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2: Here's a look at your latest Superstar Country Quad County weather forecast, brought to you by Julia Davis State Farm. Licensed in Ohio and West Virginia, like a good neighbor, State Farm is there. Sunny skies to start off your Friday, then a few afternoon clouds, highs near 86. Tonight, partly cloudy skies, early giving way to cloudy skies late, lows around 65. Keeping our fingers crossed, the rain does not dampen a very busy weekend in the region with Big Bend Blues Bash in Pomeroy and the Ohio River Festival in Ravenswood. Saturday, overcast conditions. We could see a stray shower or thunderstorm, highs near 80. Saturday evening, a 60% chance of scattered thunderstorms and mainly cloudy overnight with thunderstorms likely, lows around 70.
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Oldies, new songs, and classics in between. 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

0: 931 The Wolf, there's Zach John King. And get to drinking on the Morning Howl, brought to you by your good friends at Holzer Health. Let me tell you, folks, if you find yourself in this day and age with more month left at the end of the money, okay, well, you know, there's help out there. If you need some food to help you get over the hump, the food pantry is out and about coming up on August 13th. They're going to be in Putnam County, West Virginia, at Buffalo United Methodist Church at 27 High Street in Buffalo, West Virginia, from 11 until noon. So you want to be sure to load up on some groceries if you need them, okay? That's going to wrap it up for me. I'll be back with you on Monday morning, and we'll do it all over again. And we'll be talking about the Gallia County Junior Fair and all kinds of neat stuff going on. So until then, have a great weekend, everybody.
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11: During the Revolutionary War, George Washington made many important decisions to defeat the big, powerful British military, but some historians believe one of his most important decisions was to defeat a small but powerful enemy, insisting his soldiers be inoculated against smallpox. Washington knew the danger of smallpox, having survived his own bout with the disease in 1751. Smallpox could not only kill his soldiers, but also deter potential recruits who were scared about being infected. In 1776, John Adams complained that smallpox was 10 times more terrible than the enemy soldiers. Smallpox went from causing 17% of all Army deaths before inoculation to just 1% afterward. Something to consider in this America 250 moment.
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1: I'm Tom Sussman, and this is your Vandalia News Morning Report. Today, the management of the Mason County EMS will be transitioned to HealthNet. Also, in the near future, there will be a new EMS station opened near Nucor. Clinton Burley, head of HealthNet, explains.
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2: 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We'll handle group purchasing, make recommendations perhaps for insurance improvements. 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Mason County is a growing county. There's a lot of needs coming here for public safety. We're going to try to help meet those.
3: EMS is complicated. It's getting more and more technical, more and more regulations. Reimbursement's an issue. How does this help?
2: It helps because of economy of scale and knowledgeable leaders at every level. For example, if there's a human resources issue, the county is not set up to deal with an EMS-specific human resources issue. We have human resources professionals within our pool of professionals who are focused on EMS every day. So it eliminates the need for the county commission to try to have specialists in all these business lines that do affect, as you said, the challenges of running professional EMS in today's environment.
1: Mason EMS employees, though, will remain employees of the county. HealthNet is jointly owned by Marshall Health, Vandalia, and WVU Medicine. Governor Patrick Morrissey has closed applications for the school clothing voucher program early this year, causing State Treasurer Larry Pack to question the governor's commitment to taking care of children in need. Quote, "It's outrageous and unacceptable that as we celebrate millions of dollars in surpluses, we claim we lack the proper funding for programs that protect our most vulnerable children," unquote, Pack said. This weekend, it's the Ohio River Festival in Ravenswood at Washington's Riverfront Park, kicking off tonight and running through Sunday. The headliner for the free festival is Nashville great Deanna Carter on Saturday. I'm Tom Sussman reporting for Vandalia News.
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5: Here's a look at your latest Superstar Country Quad County weather forecast brought to you by Julia Davis State Farm. Licensed in Ohio and West Virginia, like a good neighbor, State Farm is there. Sunny skies to start off your Friday, then a few afternoon clouds, highs near 86. Tonight, partly cloudy skies, early giveaway to cloudy skies late, lows around 65. Keeping our fingers crossed, the rain does not dampen a very busy weekend in the region with the Big Bend Blues Bash in Pomeroy and the Ohio River Festival in Ravenswood. Saturday, overcast conditions. We could see a stray shower or thunderstorm, highs near 80. Saturday evening, a 60% chance of scattered thunderstorms and mainly cloudy overnight with thunderstorms likely, lows around 70.
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1: Superstars of Yesterday and Today with John Party and Boots Are Off. Chat with you. Thank you for being with us all week long, all right? We got Florida Georgia Line on the way and also Megan Maroney.
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5: According to the West Virginia Division of Highways, there will be single-lane closures on I-77 across both directions of Grasslick Run Bridges around Ripley between 9 and 4 o'clock on Monday and Tuesday. Motorists can expect significant delays and should adjust their commutes accordingly.
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0: Megan Maroney, Beautiful Things. Diamond Rio, Nitty Gritty Dirt Band, Ella Langley, Morgan Wallen coming up as well. And Ella Langley broke another record, 14 straight weeks for Houston, Texas, still on top of the charts.
1: Here's a look at your latest Superstar Country Quad County weather forecast brought to you by Julia Davis State Farm. Licensed in Ohio and West Virginia, like a good neighbor, State Farm is there. Sunny skies to start off your Friday, then a few afternoon clouds, highs near 86. Tonight, partly cloudy skies, early giveaway to cloudy skies late, lows around 65. Keeping our fingers crossed, the rain does not dampen a very busy weekend in the region with the Big Bend Blues Bash in Pomeroy and the Ohio River Festival in Ravenswood. Saturday, overcast conditions. We could see a stray shower or thunderstorm, highs near 80. Saturday evening, a 60% chance of scattered thunderstorms and mainly cloudy overnight with thunderstorms likely, lows around 70.
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0: chat with you. Ella and Morgan duetting for us. Can't love you anymore. Ella Langley, 14 straight weeks at number one with the song Choose in Texas, going for 15. I say go for 2025, seriously. All right, Ella Langley, Morgan Wallen right there on the way. Alan Jackson, It Must Be Love.
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4: 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Carberry says he's making competition disappear with his magic wand. 26 Wranglers save up to $7,500 off. 26 Gladiators save up to $6,000 off. 2026 Compass save up to $9,000 off. 26 Jeep Grand Cherokee up to $8,000 off. 26 Grand Wagoneer $7,500 off. 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
2: I'm Tom Sussman, and this is your Vandalia News Morning Report. Today, the management of the Mason County EMS will be transitioned to HealthNet. Also, in the near future, there will be a new EMS station opened near Nucor. Clinton Burley, head of HealthNet, explains.
3: 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We do this in other counties across the state. It's been very successful. 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
4: Would that include training, billings, staffing?
3: We will not be taking on the staff. We will be managing the staff. The staff will be still employed by the Mason County Commission. 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We will handle continuous improvement. We'll handle safety. We'll handle education for the staff. We'll handle group purchasing, make recommendations perhaps for insurance improvements, basically provide on-site professional EMS management. Mason County is a growing county. There's a lot of needs coming here for public safety. We're going to try to help meet those.
4: EMS is complicated. 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Reimbursement's an issue. How does this help?
3: It helps because of economy of scale and knowledgeable leaders at every level. For example, if there's a human resources issue, the county is not set up to deal with an EMS-specific human resources issue. We have human resources professionals within our pool of professionals who are focused on EMS every day. So it eliminates the need for the county commission to try to have specialists in all these business lines that do affect, as you said, the challenges of running professional EMS in today's environment.
2: Mason EMS employees, though, will remain employees of the county. HealthNet is jointly owned by Marshall Health, Vandalia, and WVU Medicine. Governor Patrick Morrissey has closed applications for the school clothing voucher program early this year, causing State Treasurer Larry Pack to question the governor's commitment to taking care of children in need. Quote, "It's outrageous and unacceptable that as we celebrate millions of dollars in surpluses, we claim we lack the proper funding for programs that protect our most vulnerable children," unquote, Pack said. This weekend, it's the Ohio River Festival in Ravenswood at Washington's Riverfront Park, kicking off tonight and running through Sunday. The headliner for the free festival is Nashville great Deanna Carter on Saturday. I'm Tom Sussman reporting for Vandalia News.
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5: Here's a look at your latest Superstar Country Quad County weather forecast brought to you by Julia Davis State Farm. Licensed in Ohio and West Virginia, like a good neighbor, State Farm is there. Sunny skies to start off your Friday, then a few afternoon clouds, highs near 86. Tonight, partly cloudy skies, early giveaway to cloudy skies late, lows around 65. Keeping our fingers crossed, the rain does not dampen a very busy weekend in the region with the Big Bend Blues Bash in Pomeroy and the Ohio River Festival in Ravenswood. Saturday, overcast conditions. We could see a stray shower or thunderstorm, highs near 80. Saturday evening, a 60% chance of scattered thunderstorms and mainly cloudy overnight with thunderstorms likely, lows around 70.
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0: The Quad County's choice for country.

Kelsey Ballerini, and yeah, boy, chat with you, Joe Diffie. I love this song. My favorite color, green. How about you? Huh? 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

0: Jordan Davis and Turn This Truck Around. Garth Brooks continues to add dates to Blame It on the Roots tour. All right, 450,000 people have already registered for tickets. Seriously, 450,000 people have already signed up for trying to get a ticket to that big show.
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We're just pure country. Oldies, new songs, and classics in between. The Wolf.

0: September the 25th, save the date. Kenny Chesney's new album will come out. That's the first time we've heard new music from Kenny in a really long time. He deserved a break, you know what I'm saying? Tanya Tucker, Kane Brown's new one on the way.
1: 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Licensed in Ohio and West Virginia, like a good neighbor, State Farm is there. Sunny skies to start off your Friday, then a few afternoon clouds, highs near 86. Tonight, partly cloudy skies, early giveaway to cloudy skies late, lows around 65. Keeping our fingers crossed, the rain does not dampen a very busy weekend in the region with the Big Bend Blues Bash in Pomeroy and the Ohio River Festival in Ravenswood. Saturday, overcast conditions. We could see a stray shower or thunderstorm, highs near 80. Saturday evening, a 60% chance of scattered thunderstorms and mainly cloudy overnight with thunderstorms likely, lows around 70.
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0: So good to hear Kane Brown back on the charts again with a big hit like that. Woman, I love it. Billy Currington and Tanya Tucker before that. Happy Friday. Thank you for being with us all week long. All right. Download our apps if you can. Very important, not only for music, but this weather, right? We got to keep you informed on what's coming in, what you need to do. All right. So download our apps if possible, and please stay safe.
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1: This is Stephen Figel with your Vandalia News. After responding to a report of domestic violence, Meigs County Sheriff deputies arrested Russell Goswick. Goswick has been charged with domestic violence and transported to the Southeastern Ohio Regional Jail. A growing share of renters are barely able to cover their costs, according to a Harvard Joint Center study. About half are considered cost burdened, meaning they spent more than 30% of their income on rent and utilities. This year's Mothman Festival in Point Pleasant has been scheduled for September 19th and 20th. Attendees will be feted to a variety of events celebrating the mysterious creature who was seen around Point Pleasant in the late 1960s. And finally, the Vinton County Air Show is September 20th from 12:30 until 4:30. Admission is $10. And that's your news. This is Stephen Figel.
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3: 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Sunny skies around the region with a few clouds. This afternoon, we'll see highs top out near 86 degrees. Tonight, partly cloudy skies, early giving way to cloudy skies late. Lows around 65. Heading into a busy weekend with the Big Bend Blues Bash in Pomeroy, Ohio River Festival in Ravenswood. Saturday, overcast, a stray shower, thunderstorm possible during the afternoon. Highs near 80. Saturday evening, a 60% chance of scattered thunderstorms. Lows around 70 degrees. 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

0: the harmonies of Dan and Shay and Say So. I love that. I love to hear them back on the charts. Patti Loveless and John Party. Toby, always in our hearts, between our ears. Keith, coming up next. Happy Friday.
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3: 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Motorists can expect significant delays and should adjust their commutes accordingly.
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0: chat with you. Hope you're doing well today. Thank you for being with us all week long, all right? 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This weather's crazy. 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All right, keeping you safe is our number one priority. 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All right, have a great Friday.
1: 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Sunny skies around the region with a few clouds. This afternoon, we'll see highs top out near 86 degrees. Tonight, partly cloudy skies, early giving way to cloudy skies late. Lows around 65. Heading into a busy weekend with the Big Bend Blues Bash in Pomeroy, Ohio River Festival in Ravenswood. Saturday overcast, a stray shower, thunderstorm possible during the afternoon. Highs near 80. Saturday evening, a 60% chance of scattered thunderstorms. Lows around 70 degrees. 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

0: South of Philly, that is Zach Tom. Toby Keith, coming up next. Chat with you. Happy Friday. Thank you for being with us all week long.
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1: This is Stephen Figuel with your Vandalia News. After responding to a report of domestic violence, Meigs County Sheriff deputies arrested Russell Goswick. Goswick has been charged with domestic violence and transported to the Southeastern Ohio Regional Jail. A growing share of renters are barely able to cover their costs, according to a Harvard Joint Center study. About half are considered cost burdened, meaning they spent more than 30% of their income on rent and utilities. This year's Mothman Festival in Point Pleasant has been scheduled for September 19th and 20th. Attendees will be feted to a variety of events celebrating the mysterious creature who was seen around Point Pleasant in the late 1960s. And finally, the Vinton County Air Show is September 20th from 12:30 until 4:30. Admission is $10. And that's your news. This is Stephen Figuel.
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3: 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Sunny skies around the region with a few clouds. This afternoon, we'll see highs top out near 86 degrees. Tonight, partly cloudy skies, early giving way to cloudy skies late. Lows around 65. Heading into a busy weekend with the Big Bend Blues Bash in Pomeroy, Ohio River Festival in Ravenswood. Saturday overcast, a stray shower, thunderstorm possible during the afternoon. Highs near 80. Saturday evening, a 60% chance of scattered thunderstorms. Lows around 70 degrees. 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

Spending daddy's money right there. Kenny Chesney, Uncle Cracker right now. When the sun goes down, this is a good Friday song, huh? What are the plans for the weekend? Whatever they are, make sure you download our apps and take us with you.

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Some stations are new country. We're just pure country. Oldies, new songs, and classics in between. The Wolf.

0: Chevy Silverado, all nice and shiny. That is Bailey Zimmerman, Oak Ridge Boys. Hadn't heard that one in a long time. The Harmonies, Elvira, and Kenny and Uncle Cracker, When the Sun Goes Down. Kenny Chesney's new album will come out September the 25th. Save that date.
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0: Ella Langley and Be Her. Rodney Atkins before that. Ciao with you. Ella Langley, Jews in Texas, 14th straight week at number one. We'll see when the charts are compiled today if we go for number 15. I think we are. Dustin Lynch, George Strait, and Riley Green coming up next.
1: 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Sunny skies around the region with a few clouds. This afternoon, we'll see highs top out near 86 degrees. Tonight, partly cloudy skies, early giving way to cloudy skies late. Lows around 65. Heading into a busy weekend with the Big Bend Blues Bash in Pomeroy, Ohio River Festival in Ravenswood. Saturday overcast, a stray shower, thunderstorm possible during the afternoon. Highs near 80. Saturday evening, a 60% chance of scattered thunderstorms. Lows around 70 degrees. 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

0: chat with you. Hope you're having a great Friday. Thank you for being with us all week long. We couldn't do this without you. I'm telling you, a big part of the pie right here. All right, hope you're doing well today. Make sure you download our apps, all right, so you can take us with you, not only for the music, but for information, okay? We want to keep you safe during these crazy weather times right here. We'll let you know what's coming in, what's going out, all right? All right, stay safe, stay cool.
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0: WJEH. Racine. Gala Police. Pomeroy. Ravenswood. 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
2: This is Stephen Figel with your Vandalia News. After responding to a report of domestic violence, Meigs County Sheriff deputies arrested Russell Goswick. Goswick has been charged with domestic violence and transported to the Southeastern Ohio Regional Jail. A growing share of renters are barely able to cover their costs, according to a Harvard Joint Center study. About half are considered cost burdened, meaning they spent more than 30% of their income on rent and utilities. This year's Mothman Festival in Point Pleasant has been scheduled for September 19th and 20th. Attendees will be feted to a variety of events celebrating the mysterious creature who was seen around Point Pleasant in the late 1960s. And finally, the Vinton County Air Show is September 20th from 12:30 until 4:30. Admission is $10. And that's your news. This is Stephen Figel.
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4: 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Sunny skies around the region with a few clouds this afternoon. We'll see highs top out near 86 degrees. Tonight, partly cloudy skies, early giving way to cloudy skies late. Lows around 65. Heading into a busy weekend with the Big Bend Blues Bash in Pomeroy, Ohio River Festival in Ravenswood. Saturday overcast, a stray shower, thunderstorm possible during the afternoon. Highs near 80. Saturday evening, a 60% chance of scattered thunderstorms. Lows around 70 degrees. 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

chat with you into another hour. Your superstars of yesterday and today with Carrie Underwood. We got Shaboozy Jelly on the way. And Luke Combs, Be By You. 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

0: Shaboozy and Jelly and Amen to a Friday, huh? All right, thank you for being with us all week long. We know you got a bunch of choices to where you can go for your music, but you choose us, and that makes us feel special because you're special, all right? So thank you. Download our apps if you can so you can take us with you wherever you go and to keep you informed weather-wise on what's coming in, what's going out in this crazy weather times, all right? All right, stay safe.
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0: Luke Combs and Be By You. I keep saying it. That album's going to win Album of the Year. I know that it is. It's the new one. Double album. Download it, okay? Wynonna, No One Else on Earth. And Toby Keith coming up next.
1: 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Sunny skies around the region with a few clouds. This afternoon, we'll see highs top out near 86 degrees. Tonight, partly cloudy skies, early giving way to cloudy skies late. Lows around 65. Heading into a busy weekend with the Big Bend Blues Bash in Pomeroy, Ohio River Festival in Ravenswood. Saturday overcast, a stray shower, thunderstorm possible during the afternoon. Highs near 80. Saturday evening, a 60% chance of scattered thunderstorms. Lows around 70 degrees. 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

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The

0: Ride, ride, ride. That is George Burge, of course, duetting with Luke Bryan right there, and Toby Keith, Wynonna before that. Ciao with you. Thank you so much for being with us all week long. We appreciate your time each and every day. And have a great weekend, a safe weekend. Like I said, if you could download our apps, download them. It'll get you all the information you need, specifically weather, okay? Because weather is crazy across this country and lots of horrible things, from floods to, you know, I don't need to tell you. So please, please stay safe. And download those apps if you can. All right? All right. We'll talk on Monday.
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1: This is your Vandalia News. In case you missed it, the Mason County Commission announced effective today, the county's EMS service will now be managed by HealthNet, an entity owned by Marshall Health, Vandalia Health, and WVU Medicine. A three-year agreement with HealthNet was approved at yesterday's County Commission meeting in Point Pleasant. While all personnel will retain their jobs and benefits, some changes to operations in Mason County EMS are anticipated, as well as the building of a permanent response station in the community of Baden to open early next year. Mason County is the fourth county in West Virginia to agree to allow HealthNet to manage its EMS services. The Ohio River Festival opens this evening at Washington Riverfront Park in Ravenswood. Free carnival rides and inflatables for the kids. Grace Campbell takes the stage at 7 and Hair Supply at 8:30. Dave Miller, Vandalia News.
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3: 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Sunny skies around the region with a few clouds. This afternoon, we'll see highs top out near 86 degrees. Tonight, partly cloudy skies, early giving way to cloudy skies late. Lows around 65. Heading into a busy weekend with the Big Bend Blues Bash in Pomeroy, Ohio River Festival in Ravenswood. Saturday overcast, a stray shower, thunderstorm possible during the afternoon. Highs near 80. Saturday evening, a 60% chance of scattered thunderstorms. Lows around 70 degrees. 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

One of the greatest videos ever in country music, Vince Gill, and Don't Let Our Love Start Slipping Away. So many of your favorite stars showed up for that one. So much fun. I'm Linda in for your buddy Catfish with Brooks and Dunn on that Red Dirt Road.

0: His name is Zach John King. Name of the song is called Get to Drinkin'. Hey, more favorites in just a couple of minutes, including stuff from Russell Dickerson and George Strait, who's done touring for this year. But you never know. He might show up and do some sort of special event like he did with Alan Jackson. You just never know. On the way next.
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10: According to the West Virginia Division of Highways, there will be single lane closures on I-77 across both directions of

0: Brass Slick Run Bridges around Ripley between 9 and 4 o'clock on Monday and Tuesday. Motorists can expect significant delays and should adjust their commutes accordingly.
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0: Russell Dickerson and Happened to Me. I'm Linda. In for Catfish. We'll be back on Monday enjoying a nice long weekend. I've got more favorites on the way, including stuff from Reba and newly single John Party.
1: 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Sunny skies around the region with a few clouds. This afternoon, we'll see highs top out near 86 degrees. Tonight, partly cloudy skies, early giving way to cloudy skies late. Lows around 65. Heading into a busy weekend with the Big Bend Blues Bash in Pomeroy, Ohio River Festival in Ravenswood. Saturday overcast, a stray shower, thunderstorm possible during the afternoon. Highs near 80. Saturday evening, a 60% chance of scattered thunderstorms. Lows around 70 degrees. 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
4: 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Then say Car Ferry Land. 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
1: It's John Party. You kind of surprised a lot of us by announcing his divorce just a couple of months ago. So John Party now single and boots off. On the way, Garth Brooks and more.
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1: This is your Vandalia News. In case you missed it, the Mason County Commission announced effective today, the county's EMS service will now be managed by HealthNet, an entity owned by Marshall Health, Vandalia Health, and WVU Medicine. A three-year agreement with HealthNet was approved at yesterday's County Commission meeting in Point Pleasant. While all personnel will retain their jobs and benefits, some changes to operations in Mason County EMS are anticipated, as well as the building of a permanent response station in the community of Baden to open early next year. Mason County is the fourth county in West Virginia to agree to allow HealthNet to manage its EMS services. The Ohio River Festival opens this evening at Washington Riverfront Park in Ravenswood. Free carnival rides and inflatables for the kids. Grace Campbell takes the stage at 7 and Hair Supply at 8:30. Dave Miller, Vandalia News.
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3: 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Sunny skies around the region with a few clouds this afternoon. We'll see highs top out near 86 degrees. Tonight, partly cloudy skies, early giving way to cloudy skies late. Lows around 65. Heading into a busy weekend with the Big Bend Blues Bash in Pomeroy, Ohio River Festival in Ravenswood. Saturday overcast, a stray shower, thunderstorm possible during the afternoon. Highs near 80. Saturday evening, a 60% chance of scattered thunderstorms. Lows around 70 degrees. 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

Tim McGraw, and I like it. I love it. Thanks again for making us a part of your Friday. Hope you had a wonderful week, getting ready for a big weekend. Here's Riley Green, and there was this girl.

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0: 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And I can't love you anymore. 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Well, they did a second shipment, sold out the first batch, so you might be able to find some now. 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

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The

0: Tucker Wetmore song is called Brunette. Now, whether or not that song was inspired by Ella Langley, I'm not really sure. I'm sure we'll find out someday. Kenny Chesney on the way and Restless Heart.
1: 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Sunny skies around the region with a few clouds. This afternoon, we'll see highs top out near 86 degrees. Tonight, partly cloudy skies, early giving way to cloudy skies late. Lows around 65. Heading into a busy weekend with the Big Bend Blues Bash in Pomeroy, Ohio River Festival in Ravenswood. Saturday, overcast, a stray shower, thunderstorm possible during the afternoon. Highs near 80. Saturday evening, a 60% chance of scattered thunderstorms. Lows around 70 degrees. 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

0: Kenny Chesney. He's got new music coming out here soon. And, of course, the Vegas show and so much going on, his autobiography. Yeah, he's kind of a busy guy. On the way, I've got Toby with a classic and Luke Bryan.
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1: This is your Vandalia News. In case you missed it, the Mason County Commission announced effective today, the county's EMS service will now be managed by HealthNet, an entity owned by Marshall Health, Vandalia Health, and WVU Medicine. A three-year agreement with HealthNet was approved at yesterday's County Commission meeting in Point Pleasant. While all personnel will retain their jobs and benefits, some changes to operations in Mason County EMS are anticipated, as well as the building of a permanent response station in the community of Baden to open early next year. Mason County is the fourth county in West Virginia to agree to allow HealthNet to manage its EMS services. The Ohio River Festival opens this evening at Washington Riverfront Park in Ravenswood. Free carnival rides and inflatables for the kids. Grace Campbell takes the stage at 7 and Hair Supply at 8:30. Dave Miller, Vandalia News.
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3: 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Sunny skies around the region with a few clouds. This afternoon, we'll see highs top out near 86 degrees. Tonight, partly cloudy skies, early giving way to cloudy skies late. Lows around 65. Heading into a busy weekend with the Big Bend Blues Bash in Pomeroy, Ohio River Festival in Ravenswood. Saturday overcast, a stray shower, thunderstorm possible during the afternoon. Highs near 80. Saturday evening, a 60% chance of scattered thunderstorms. Lows around 70 degrees.
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0: Florida Georgia Line, of course, they made this big announcement during CMA Fest this year that they were going to team up again together. That's great news. Here's Mark Chestnut. I don't want to miss a thing.
1: I could stay awake just to hear you breathing, watch you smile while you're sleeping.

0: Luke Bryan and country, and she knows it. I've not heard anything yet about whether or not Luke and Lionel and Carrie are going to make it back for American Idol, whether or not they're going to be judges again. I kind of have a feeling they're going to be asked to come back because it was a really good season. Hey, Kane Brown on the way and Clint Black.
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1: 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As we've referenced all week, we've been set up at the West Virginia Open at Glade Springs Resort in Daniels, West Virginia. Yesterday, we played you part of the interview with Cletus Judd, popular parody country music singer that played in the tournament, and he'll be performing at the Meigs County Fair on August 22nd. So here is the rest of that conversation with Cletus Judd. Is this your first West Virginia Open?
2: No, you know, I've qualified twice before, played in two West Virginia AMs, so you know, I kind of know what I'm expecting when I come in. It's rough. When they put them tees back, I'm done.
1: What's the difference between just Sunday around with your buddies and being out here in a legit format?
2: Man, I tell you, it's because, you know, I can go out with my buddies and play for a little bit of money. It ain't going to break me one way or the other, you know. But out here, you're just really playing against yourself, you know, to see what kind of score you can shoot and see if you can just try to manage the golf course and push yourself to, you know, it's easy to quit. A lot of people did yesterday. You know, it's easy to quit, but, man, I'd never do that. I don't care if I shoot 600.
1: You're known as the country music Weird Al. Have you met Weird Al?
2: I have not. I hope someday before it's over with, you know, that I get a chance to say hey to him. So we'll see, man. He's an idol and a hero, and maybe one day our paths will cross.
1: What's harder, performing in front of thousands of people or making a 3-foot putt out here?
2: Yeah, no question. 3-foot putt. Thousands, in front of thousands ain't nothing. A 3-foot putt is something. So, I'd rather be in front of thousands.
1: What is it about golf? It seems like even the best professionals in other things struggle with this game right here.
2: Man, it's just, you know, I think it's just something that, you know, as we get older, you know, I can't go out and shoot basketball. I can't, you know, I ain't gonna play racquetball. And golf's really all I got left to, it makes me want to compete, you know, against myself, you know, gives me something athletically to do. And, you know, I've always played sports my whole life as a kid. And so I was glad to find golf many, many years ago, and I hope I can play it till they shut the lid on me.
1: As we talked to Cletus Judd, seems like you have to have a particular sense of humor to do what you do in the world of music. What made you want to be a guy that can do a parody and be funny?
2: Man, I don't know. You know, I guess after I did the first couple, you know, the industry kind of took a liking to me and knew that I'd never do anything, you know, to hurt their feelings or be bad. I tried to always keep it on the up and up, and never had any trouble out of anybody. So if I hadn't by now, hopefully I ain't going to. So we'll do some of those songs at the fair. So y'all make sure you come out and see us. We'll have a lot of fun.
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0: Kane Brown and Woman. On the way, I've got Darius Rucker and Dan and Shay with a conversation starter. All next.
1: 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Sunny skies around the region with a few clouds. This afternoon, we'll see highs top out near 86 degrees. Tonight, partly cloudy skies, early giving way to cloudy skies late. Lows around 65. Heading into a busy weekend with the Big Bend Blues Bash in Pomeroy, Ohio River Festival in Ravenswood. Saturday, overcast, a stray shower, thunderstorm possible during the afternoon. Highs near 80. Saturday evening, a 60% chance of scattered thunderstorms. Lows around 70 degrees. 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
5: 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Then say Car Ferry Land. 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
1: This is your Vandalia News. In case you missed it, the Mason County Commission announced effective today, the county's EMS service will now be managed by HealthNet, an entity owned by Marshall Health, Vandalia Health, and WVU Medicine. A three-year agreement with HealthNet was approved at yesterday's County Commission meeting in Point Pleasant. While all personnel will retain their jobs and benefits, some changes to operations in Mason County EMS are anticipated, as well as the building of a permanent response station in the community of Baden to open early next year. Mason County is the fourth county in West Virginia to agree to allow HealthNet to manage its EMS services. The Ohio River Festival opens this evening at Washington Riverfront Park in Ravenswood. Free carnival rides and inflatables for the kids. Grace Campbell takes the stage at 7 and Hair Supply at 8:30. Dave Miller, Vandalia News.
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3: 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As we've referenced all week, we've been set up at the West Virginia Open at Glade Springs Resort in Daniels, West Virginia. Yesterday, we played you part of the interview with Cletus Judd, popular parody country music singer that played in the tournament, and he'll be performing at the Meigs County Fair on August 22nd. So here is the rest of that conversation with Cletus Judd. Is this your first West Virginia Open?
4: No, you know, I've qualified twice before, played in two West Virginia AMs. So, you know, I kind of know what I'm expecting when I come in. It's rough. When they put them tees back, I'm done.
3: What's the difference between just Sunday around with your buddies and being out here in a legit format?
4: Man, I tell you, it's because, you know, I can go out with my buddies and play for a little bit of money. It ain't going to break me one way or the other, you know. But out here, you're just really playing against yourself. You know, to see what kind of score you can shoot and see if you can just try to manage the golf course and push yourself to, you know, it's easy to quit. A lot of people did yesterday. You know, it's easy to quit, but, man, I'd never do that. I don't care if I shoot 600.
3: You're known as the country music Weird Al. Have you met Weird Al?
4: I have not. I hope someday before it's over with, you know, that I get a chance to say hey to him. So we'll see, man. He's an idol and a hero, and maybe one day our paths will cross.
3: What's harder, performing in front of thousands of people or making a 3-foot putt out here?
4: Oh, yeah, no question. 3-foot putt. Thousands, in front of thousands ain't nothing. A 3-foot putt is something. So, yeah, I'd rather be in front of thousands.
3: What is it about golf? It seems like even the best professionals and other things struggle with this game right here.
4: Man, it's just, you know, I think it's just something that, you know, as we get older, you know, I can't go out and shoot basketball. I can't, you know, I ain't going to play racquetball. And golf's really all I got left to that makes me want to compete, you know, against myself. You know, gives me something athletically to do. And, you know, I've always played sports my whole life as a kid. And so I was glad to find golf many, many years ago, and I hope I can play it till they shut the lid on me.
3: As we talked to Cletus Judd, seems like you have to have a particular sense of humor to do what you do in the world of music. What made you want to be a guy that can do a parody and be funny?
4: Man, I don't know. You know, I guess after I did the first couple, you know, the industry kind of took a liking to me and knew that I'd never do anything to hurt their feelings or be bad. I tried to always keep it on the up and up, and never had any trouble out of anybody. So if I hadn't by now, hopefully I ain't going to. So we'll do some of those songs at the fair. So y'all make sure you come out and see us. We'll have a lot of fun.
3: That is Cletus Judd on the Valley Today Sports Report, brought to you by Main Street Furniture and Flooring in Middleport. Come on out to the Meigs County Fair on August 22nd to watch him in action.
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0: The Quad County's choice for country.

Old school stuff from Shenandoah, Marty, Rabin, and the guys next to you, next to me. Hey, thanks so much for hanging out with us. I'm Linda in for your buddy Catfish. I'll be back on Monday. Here's Tim McGraw.

0: I love, love, love his new album. He's already teasing us with some more new stuff. Zach Top and South of Sanity. Morgan Wallen, speaking of teasing us with new stuff, yeah, he's been working on some new stuff he's sharing on socials. Check that out. And Kenny Chesney all on the way next.
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0: Morgan Wallen, yeah, I noticed on his socials this week, already starting to drop some new songs, and I got better. John Michael on the way, and stuff from Kenny Chesney.
1: 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Sunny skies around the region with a few clouds. This afternoon, we'll see highs top out near 86 degrees. Tonight, partly cloudy skies, early giving way to cloudy skies late. Lows around 65. Heading into a busy weekend with the Big Bend Blues Bash in Pomeroy, Ohio River Festival in Ravenswood. Saturday overcast, a stray shower, thunderstorm possible during the afternoon. Highs near 80. Saturday evening, a 60% chance of scattered thunderstorms. Lows around 70 degrees. 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

0: It's Bailey, who's had quite a season. And, of course, that Chevy Silverado kind of went through his little episode of wrecking that hotel room. But, you know, paid for all the damage and took care of business. And now he's doing much better. Hey, on the way, I've got more with Riley Green and Kip Moore.
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It's Travis, who actually has members of the rock group The Eagles joining him for the video for that one. I'm Linda with Riley in just a minute, and Tanya Tucker right now. It's Day Going in a Barefoot Blue Jean Night.

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0: It's Riley Green, and as much as the camera loves him, the star of the video has got to be Carl, his healer corgi mix, who is just adorable. And think as you drunk. 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

0: Corey Kent, Co Wetzel, together, Rocky Mountain Low. I'm Linda in for Catfish. He'll be back on Monday in just a couple of minutes. Stuff from Luke Combs and a classic from Joe Diffie.
1: 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Sunny skies around the region with a few clouds this afternoon. We'll see highs top out near 86 degrees. Tonight, partly cloudy skies, early giving way to cloudy skies late. Lows around 65. Heading into a busy weekend with the Big Bend Blues Bash in Pomeroy, Ohio River Festival in Ravenswood. Saturday overcast, a stray shower, thunderstorm possible during the afternoon. Highs near 80. Saturday evening, a 60% chance of scattered thunderstorms. Lows around 70 degrees. 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

0: It's Luke Combs' very grown-up album. This is called Be By You. In just a minute, George Burge, who teamed up with Luke Bryan. On the way next.
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